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0: 122's off the 105th, coming from Rosa, and 185.
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0: Rescue 6 AMR 122 responding for a sick patient at 352 Northeast 105th Avenue. 63-year-old male, conscious, short of breath, but able to speak in full sentences. Caller is your patient says he's having kidney issues, pain in legs, difficulty walking. His potassium might be too high, also diabetic and having heart-related complications. Did not mention any pain or discomfort. An MZ no further.
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0: We're 205 at Stafford, southbound. We're UTL. 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
1: No, this was a iPhone crash notification only with background noise from the road, and we got voicemail when we called in. OSP is all tied up on a call out in Sandy, so they're not, they don't have anyone available right now.

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Respond to sick person. At 212 South Korean Drive. Cross streets are East 2nd Street and East 3rd Street.

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Respond to overdose poisoning at 13965, Southwest Barlow Court. Cross streets are Southwest Barlow Road and Southwest Barlow Place.

0: 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Unit 250. Cross Street Sirworth Boulevard and East Portland Road.
1: Fire comes from MR 17.
0: 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Cross Streets are Springbrook Way and North Springbrook Road.
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3: 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Having abdominal pains, is vomiting, feeling shaky. Had chest pain last night, but none today, no further.
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At 1950, Northeast 102nd Avenue. 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

0: Engine 6 AMR-108, you're responding for all patients. Brings at Tanisborn, 1950 Northeast 100 2nd Avenue, Unit 300. 87-year-old male. He is conscious and breathing normally. He fell and hit his forehead. He does have a history of TIA and is wheelchair-bound. He is bleeding from his forehead. Looks mostly controlled. No further.
1: Copies. Thank you.
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1: 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You're talking with engine 8 for chest pains, 3200 Northwest 366 place. So 56 Romeo, conscious, breathing is normal, had AFib for the last 4 hours, and has heart failure, feeling very fatigued, lightheaded when standing. The heart rate is 150, having chest tightness. Been on metoprolol, taking 3 of those, 25 milligrams each in the last 4 hours, no nitro. He also has a stent placed, no further.
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2: West Smith Avenue, Southwest Sherwood Drive. Possible intoxicated male in his 40s, altered OOC. Has crashed multiple times, is still trying to get back on the, it's an electric bike, still trying to get back on it and ride off again. He's bleeding profusely from the face. He's got multiple injuries on his body. The police are en route.
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0: 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B&K Apartments, 550 Southeast 7th Avenue, unit number 1, for a 73-year-old male. He is conscious, difficulty breathing, but he's able to speak in sentences. Said sciatica since April 2nd. Blood pressure is 109 over 47. Difficulty walking and sleeping. And chest pain still further.
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Respond to miscellaneous fire. At 11725, Northwest Damascus Street. Cross streets are Northwest Jericho Road and O Street.

0: 67, and EMR 132. Respond to abdominal pain at 14827 Southwest Millican Way. Unit 1326. Cross streets are Southwest Murray Boulevard and Southwest 163rd Drive.
1: All right. 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Engine 67, of course.
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0: 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Cross streets are Southwest Lingwood Green and Southwest 204th Avenue.
1: 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I'll be on the memory care side, 88-year-old male. He is conscious, breathing normally, but has been taking deep breaths. Unknown where his pain is. He does have dementia. He's been in distress for the last few days, has been punching himself in the face, refusing to eat. Doesn't really seem like he's at his baseline. He tried to hit staff. He said he's in bed, so he's not a danger to others at this time. I don't have a room number. I'll see if I can find one.
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3: 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House is Rosa and Ellerson, the baby 7 months old. 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We're conferencing with poison control now. Looks like quite possibly she did not swallow any per poison control. She should not be able to swallow at this age. Baby is fully awake, alert, and conscious right now.
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0: 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Respond to chest pain. At 9090, Southwest Omara Street. Cross streets are Southwest Chelsea Loop and Southwest Hill Street.
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0: Heavy Rescue 51 AMR 125. Still sent us a code 3 chest pain at 9090 Southwest Omar Street. It's reported a 40-year-old female cuffed, breathing normally, felt like her heart was skipping and having abdominal pain and chest pain. Later on in the call, the RP said she was not cooperative and wanted to cancel. Your discretion if you want to continue.
1: Okay, I'm over here. Well, when you say that last part again?
0: This call was ended. The RP said that the patient will not be cooperative and wanted to cancel medics. I said it's your discretion if you want to cancel.
1: I copy. Who called 911?
0: I'm trying to clarify that with the call taker right now, whether it was the patient that wanted to cancel or whether it was the caller that wanted to cancel because of the patient's uncooperativeness.
1: I copy. We're going to continue in.
0: Copy, and I'll get that information for you.
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0: 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The patient is the one that said they will not be cooperative and they want medics to cancel.
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0: 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Respond with code 1 for abdominal pain. At 9090, Southwest Omaha Street. Cross streets are Southwest Chelsea Loop and Southwest Hill Street.
1: All right, I'm replaced truck 5-1 with heavy rescue 5-1. Code 1 abdominal Omaha.
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0: Heavy Rescue 5-1, AMR 125, you're responding to a code 1 abdominal pain at 9090 Southwest O'Mara Street. Seems like this could be the same caller that you just canceled on. Unknown for certain, though. 43-year-old female, conscious, breathing normally, having fever, black or wine-colored stool, and abdominal pain. Does have a history of heart condition and vomiting.
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0: 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Respond to code 1 bleeding problem. At 117, Northeast 32nd Avenue. Cross streets are East Main Street and Northeast Lincoln Street.
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0: Truck 58129, responding to Coven bleeding, 117 Northeast 32nd Avenue. So male, early 60s, conscious, breathing normal, pulled out their G-tube. This was last night, and it had been replaced, vomiting twice since last night. Looks like coffee. They do have a bleeding disorder. Prior CVA.
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2: DD 13. Cross streets are Worth Boulevard and East Portland Road.

Engine 6, and ANR 130. Respond to traffic accident with injuries. At West Baseline Road and Southwest 201st Avenue.

0: 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Fire comment 14.
1: Engine 2. Respond to traffic accident. A known injury. At Southwest 185th Avenue and West Baseline Road.
2: One 130 is responding to the traffic accident off of Baseline 201st. We're coming from Thorn Pass and Evergreen.
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4: Police are on scene. They're saying there's no obvious injuries. They're out with a vehicle that hit after an elude they had.
1: Northwest Roseland Road. Cross streets are Northwest Deerdorf Road and No Street.

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0: So we are responding to the call on Northwest Groveland Road. We are coming from Minter Bridge and River.
2: Yeah, will you add us to the NVAs off the baseline?
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4: Rescue 6. Respond to traffic accident with injuries. At West Baseline Road and Southwest 201st Avenue. An AMR 134. Respond to BLS trauma. At 1440, Southeast 21st Avenue. Cross streets are Southeast Hemlock Court and Southeast Cypress Street.
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0: Dispatch, 134.
1: All right, Engine 6, disregard. I thought I had further information. We're getting reports of a crash at Southwest 197th and West Baseline Road. It's unknown if it's the same. That's right, we just figured out it was the same crash.
5: Copy, and is the crash at 185th and baseline the same as well?

0: Well, work on confirming that as well. There's quite a discrepancy in the location. We do have, it appears we have an officer on scene at the crash of baseline, the one you're responding to, at baseline and 201st.
1: Engine copies.
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0: in engines. It's just based off the call notes. It does look like those will be different crashes.
1: Engine copies. We're arriving at like the 201st in baseline with two cars. Minimal damage. Rescue 6. You guys want to handle this one? We'll go ahead and go up to 185 in baseline. And then, Viracom, you can cancel engine 2.
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1: 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You'll be the patient and the RP. They took a whole bottle of Tylenol. Also have severe allergies and took a EpiPen. Question on what they took. They took Benadryl, not Tylenol, and their breathing is slightly slower. They're not violent or combative, no weapons. They did intentionally take too much. We do have two deputies en route.
3: 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Everybody appears to be out. We'll be investigating. 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
4: 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Do you want code 1 or code 3?
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5: 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Cross streets are Southwest Charger Drive and Southwest Shorewood Boulevard.

0: Southwest Ethanol Street. Cross streets are Southwest Windflower Avenue and Southwest Lavender Avenue. At Southwest 185th Avenue and West Baseline Road.
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0: 130, we're clearing no medical off this call on baseline 201st. Do you want us to go to the second site off of 185th?
1: 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I would recommend switching over to off 33 and asking engine 6 directly. I don't think they've advised if they need another ambulance.
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0: 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We're ET of about 2 minutes.
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3: 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Is it looking like that patient's going to be a transport?
2: 128. Respond to traffic accident. A known injury. At Southwest 185th Avenue and West Baseline Road.
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2: 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We looked like we were pulled off call, and then we're maybe responding to either a different crash or the same scene again at 185th and Baseline. Anyway, we're Highway 26 West in Cornell, Bethany.
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At 22372, Southwest Nottingham Court. Cross streets are Southwest Ward Court and Southwest Merriman Street.

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1: Old RP, and they're requesting a lift assist. They said they didn't appear injured, and they're sending someone to be with her. Our caller was just unable to confirm at the time of if they were conscious, so that's why this was sent to code 3. One of unknowns on our questions thinks they're breathing normally. 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
1: Rescue 35, AMR 131, responding to a code 3 chest pain at 22372 South of Nottingham Court in Sherwood. It's a 56-year-old female having chest pains, history of open heart surgery, today having severe indigestion with chest pains that started an hour ago. They're feeling lightheaded, nauseated, having a rapid heart rate, and they're visibly sweating. Does have a stent and a valve that was replaced.
0: Rescue 35, copy. I'm very happy, thank you.

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Cross streets are Southeast Nasher Street and Southeast Cabbage Lane.

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0: 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Respond to breathing problem. At 319, Northeast Autumn Rose Way. 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
1: Our maps routed us to a similar intersection. We're just getting turned around. We'll be there here in a few minutes.
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0: 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She does have COPD. O2 is down to 81, gradual onset. 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

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Respond to BLS flow at 432 Southeast Baseline Street. Unit 8. Cross Street 013, Mile Posen Southeast 5th Avenue.

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1: Heavy Rescue 51. Respond to traffic accident. A known injury. At Southwest Pacific Highway and Southwest Hall Boulevard.

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2: 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Cross Street Center 13, Mile Post and Southeast 5th Avenue. Engine 2. Respond to lift assist at 740 Southeast 6th Avenue. Cross streets are Southeast Maple Street and Southeast Alder Street. Engine 1. Respond to BLS flow at 432 Southeast Baseline Street. Unit 8. Cross streets are 13 Mile Post and Southeast 5th Avenue.
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Cross Street, Sir 13, Mile Post and Southeast 5th Avenue. 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
1: 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O2 is at 94. 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

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At 6518 Artemis Lane. Cross streets are Horton Road and Artemis Court.

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Respond to code 1 trauma. At 12375, Southwest 5th Street. Cross streets are Southwest Tucker Avenue and Southwest Hall Boulevard.

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Respond to code 1 trauma. At 12375, Southwest 5th Street. Cross streets are Southwest Tucker Avenue and Southwest Hall Boulevard.

0: 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Respond to commercial fire alarm at 3900 Pacific Avenue. Cross streets are Mountain View Lane.
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1: 12375 Southwest 5th Street, Beaverton Library. 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There was no actual dog bite. 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
1: 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Looks like Beaverton's currently tied up at the moment, but there's a call in their queue.
3: 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Cross streets are Southwest Greenway and Southwest Windmill Drive. Truck 56, respond to medical alarm at 10840 Southwest Brown Street. Cross streets are Southwest 108th Avenue and Southwest 109th Terrace.

0: 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Police are currently on scene and you are clear to enter. 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

0: Yeah, for engine 1 AMR-109, originally it looks like there's no need to stage. Engine 1, I'm going to leave that up to you. It's really unclear what's going on. It started as a welfare check. It looks like we're on line with someone who's with the patient. We have a 14-year-old female currently screaming and yelling. Is not harm to anyone. It's just being very verbal. But she cut herself. I'm not sure with what or where. Possible marijuana use. As mentioned, use of guns. There's no known guns that we are aware of. Please turn route.
1: 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With the information I've got on line 9, we're going to stage. Show is staged at 4th and Washington.
0: I copy. 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
0: 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We're confirming it's going to be the Touchmark Sky Lodge.
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At 8300, Southwest Bombs Road. Unit 108. Cross streets are Southwest Leahy Road and Southwest 84th Avenue.

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0: 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We're coming from Hawken and T Highway.

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0: 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Dorian, 9-year-old female, conscious, breathing normally, having chest pain. Also pain near her rib cage. These symptoms started about 15 minutes ago. 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

0: 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It's code 3.
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0: 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Respond to residential fire at 524 Northeast Lincoln Street. Cross streets are Northeast 5th Avenue and Northeast 6th Avenue. Working channel ops 35.
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2: 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Thank you.

0: And Fire Comet Residential Task Force, 524 Northeast Lincoln Street, off of Northeast 5th, 6th. I'll advise that their detached garage, there's a fire on the outside, or the side of the building. It's about 12 feet from the house. Resident is actively trying to put out the fire with their hose. They're saying no flames, a lot of smoke, green color inside the garage. Residents were burning weeds, which started this fire. There's oils and chemicals inside the garage. I show rescue 1, engine 1, engine 5, and truck 5. The late to respond will be Z1. This will be on Ops 35. At 2020.
1: 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We'll keep it at task force, thanks.
0: At 2020.
2: Cross streets are Summerlin Drive and No Street. Heavy Rescue 51 and ANR 127. Respond to trauma at Southwest Johnson Street and Southwest Grant Avenue. Respond to BLS abdominal pain at 19675 Southwest Kinnaman Road. Cross streets are Southwest 196th Avenue and Southwest 197th Avenue.
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4: 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Looks like fire is possibly out at this time. 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
1: 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I'll try to get a hold of their dispatch just to get that insurance there.
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3: 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I'm going to recall the task force. 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
0: Heavy Rescue 5-1, AMR 127, you're responding to a code 3 trauma at Southwest Johnson Street and Southwest Grant Avenue. The target location is in the Fennel Creek Trail in between Grant and Main. Are you hearing someone that's screaming that someone broke their neck and requesting a call for medical? We do have a Taggart officer en route as well. Our caller cannot see them, they're just hearing them. Requesting medical to respond, sounded like someone was trying to move this female.
2: Heavy copies. We're at the intersection of the trail and Grant. Do you have any idea if they're closer to Pack Highway or Grant?

0: we did have a prior call from this individual earlier. This caller gave Sano Creek at Maine, but confirmed with our call taker this time, this was on the same side of Pacific Highway as St. Anthony's Church. That narrows it down.
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0: 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We found the caller. She says it's to the trail to the left of the Head Rescue.
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2: 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Is there a... 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We have the gate open. Okay.
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engine 67, and EMR 129. Respond to chest pain at 5755 Southwest 163rd Avenue. Cross streets are Southwest Rosa Road and Southwest Ellerson Street.

40. Responded code 1 fall. At 14225, Southwest Tualatin Valley Highway. Cross streets are Southwest 142nd Avenue and Southwest 144th Avenue.

engine 67 and AMR 129 are both responding to a code 3 chest pain call at 5755 Southwest 163rd Avenue. Starting a 77-year-old female with difficulty breathing

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2: 430 Southwest Langer Farms Parkway, Unit 158. Cross streets are Southwest Tualatin Sherwood Road and Southwest Century Drive. Talk 56 and AMR. Respond to sick person at 7125 Southwest Fallen Leaf Street. Cross streets are Southwest Laurel Glen Street and Southwest Angle Street.

0: Engine 6-1 and AMR-140, you're responding to a code 1 fall at U-Haul, 14225 South of Stevie Highway. It's regarding a 78-year-old female conscious. She fell and tripped on a rock. I don't know if she hit her head, but she's having neck and head pain and vision issues as well. Having hand pain. No bleeding. Going to be in the storage unit area. You'll enter off of TV Highway, and there's a code to enter in line 6. You enter the gate and go to the far left.
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3: 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Respond to traffic accident. A known injury. At 6801 through 7099, Southwest West Shore Drive. Cross streets are Southwest Cascara Drive and Southwest Scoggins Valley Road.
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1: Yeah, let's give you back 35 and we'll move to 33.
2: 5-6 and AMR-231, you're responding to a code 3-sick person at 7125 Southwest Fallen Leaf Street. It's regarding a patient that is conscious. He's having a spike in high blood pressure, feeling nauseous, does have a history of AFib, feeling lightheaded and has a headache. Earlier his ears were burning and now he's tingling, feeling in both arms.

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1: Okay, so I'm responding to the call on 170th and Shaft 4. We're coming from Century and Evergreen.
0: 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It's just east of this location. RP Sun crashed an electric bike. It's a 14-year-old male, conscious. On the side of the roadway, was going possibly up to 40 miles per hour. Did have a helmet on. Currently, he's unable to move his legs, having back of shoulder, right hand injury. Can't feel his legs. And 6-4 copies.
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0: 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And 6-1, did you have something I can document and try and get to them?
1: Biggest end of the gate, just east of our, just north of our engine, and the gate's open for him to go to the right instead of the left.
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0: 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This will be the memory care side, 7267 Southeast Circuit Drive, number 22. Your patient at conscious, slurred speech, just released for a TIA, normal breathing, not able to follow commands, complaint of weakness, and a severe headache, onset about 1 hour ago.
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Respond to code 1 fault at 3200 Southwest Hawken Avenue. Cross streets are Southwest Terman Road and Southwest Hall Boulevard.

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1: 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It's in theater 4, 60-year-old female, conscious, breathing normally, having difficulty getting up. They tripped in the dark from a standing position. They have a sore shoulder and fell into hard towel about 3 to 5 minutes ago. Six, seven copies.
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At 2505, East Hawthorne Drive. Cross streets are North Elliott Road and No Street.

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0: Sorry, Park. I'm a 64. I'll switch to 34. 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

0: And engine 66, AMR-133, just arrived on scene. It'll be a code 1 fall, 7 west at the Trails Apartments, 14718 Southwest Schultz Ray Road. It's in the street once you turn in. 55-year-old male, conscious, fell in a power wheelchair, ground level fall, no injuries.
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0: 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If a 32-year-old male is conscious, normal breathing is confused, seeing an aura, lost his vision, complaining of a severe headache, was having difficulty speaking, that is improving. It started about an hour ago. History of migraines, no CVA history. 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

Ending 35. Respond to traffic accident, but no injury. At 12175, Southwest Bull Mountain Road. Cross streets are Southwest 120th Place and Southwest Hazel Tree Terrace.

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Respond to fault. At 12175, Southwest Bull Mountain Road. Cross streets are Southwest 120th Place and Southwest Hazel Tree Terrace.

0: 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This is a fall notification from a watch. The location is going to be verified at this point. We did verify the location, but we're unable to ask any of our fall questions. A male is groaning in the background, saying he can't move his arm. And we're sharing screaming over the phone. Engine 35, copy.
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0: 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Police are currently on scene with a subject detained, and they're requesting Code 3 medical for a dog bite. They'll be carrying him outside for you.
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0: 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Respond to fall at 7000 Southwest Vermont Street. Unit 1106. Cross streets are Southwest Olson Road and Southwest Vermont Court.
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Respond to fault at 7000 Southwest Vermont Street. Unit 1106. Cross streets are Southwest Olson Road and Southwest Vermont Court.

0: 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Respond to fault. At 16500, Southwest Century Drive. Unit 311. Cross streets are Southwest Trumpeter Drive and Southwest Shorewood Boulevard. AMR 130. Respond to fault. At 7000, Southwest Vermont Street. Unit 1106. Cross streets are Southwest Olson Road and Southwest Vermont Court.
1: 130 responding to the call off of Vermont. We're coming from 198th and Imperial.

0: 78 MR 130 responding to a code 3 fall at Woodlake Apartment, 7000 Southwest Vermont Street. Originally, this was sent code 3 because there's a lack of information. But we did find out someone on scene, 64-year-old female, conscious, breathing normally, was upset and crying. They're complaining of knee pain from a pre-existing muscular issue that caused her to fall. No bleeding. She's able to move her fingers, but says her knee's not working. Seems like, based off this information, we can downgrade this call to code 1.
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0: Engine 33 and AMAR 132, you're responding to a code 3 fall at Premier at Sherwood, 16500 Southwest Century Drive, apartment 311, regarding a 7-8-year-old male, conscious, breathing normally. He fell and landed face down. He's bleeding from his head, which is controlled with pressure. Possibly felt dizzy prior due to weakness. Correction on that last statement. He possibly fell due to weakness. He was feeling dizzy and slurring his speech earlier.
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0: 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Respond to traffic accident with injuries at Southwest Pacific Highway and Southwest High Art Street.
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0: 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At 19945, Southwest Bloons Ferry Road. Unit 104. Cross streets are Southwest Logan Lane and Southwest Saggart Street. Engine 66, and AMR 138. Respond to breathing problem. At 10445, Southwest 155th Avenue. Cross streets are Southwest Nightingale Court and O Street.
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3: So two vehicle MVA rear end, blocking the far right northbound lane. There's currently a 13-year-old male conscious breathing normally, having leg pain, no bleeding. There's steam coming from the BMW.
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0: MR-133, sorry, I couldn't understand your ETA.
1: Okay, 17 minutes.
0: Got it. And this call was just downgraded to code 1 as well.
1: Just take copy, we just lost. Thank you.
0: Engine 34 and MR-133 responding to a code 1 sick person at Marquis Tualatin, 19945 South of Boones Ferry Road. This call was just downgraded to code 1, 81-year-old male, conscious breathing. He pulled out his G-tube and request transport to Meridian Park. Engine 34, copy.

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1: 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It's running an 84-year-old female, conscious, having difficulty breathing, has chills, history of heart problems. Started a couple hours ago, described as gradual onset, and both lungs hurt when taking a deep breath.
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Respond to lift assist. At 179, Southwest 7th Street. Unit 24. Cross streets are Southeast Highway 99W and Southwest Linden Lane.

Heavy Rescue 51. Respond to commercial fire alarms at 11555 Southwest 88th Avenue. Unit 24. Cross streets are No Street and Southwest Center Street.

0: 21, and medic 21. Respond to breathing problem at 3801 East A Street, Unit 322. Cross streets are North Roger Street and Northworth Boulevard.
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0: Heavy Rescue 5-1, you're responding to a commercial fire alarm at 11555 Southwest 88th Avenue. It's in the Parkless Apartments, apartment 24. So a fire alarm is sounding since yesterday inside the vacant unit. No flames or smoke has been observed. Our caller attempted their management with no luck.
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Cross streets are No Street and Southwest Clydesdale Terrace.

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1: West 7th Street. 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Cross streets are Southeast Highway 99 W and Southwest Linden Lane.

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1: 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At 15500, Southwest Phillips Court. Cross streets are Southwest 155th Avenue and No Street.

0: 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Respond to suicide attempt at 16579 Southwest Barsotti Street. Cross streets are No Street and Southwest Bruno Terrace. Working channel ops 37. Engine 59. Respond to miscellaneous fire at 2338 Falcon Drive. Cross streets are Remington Drive and Tyler Drive.
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Respond to commercial fire alarm. At 2501, Northeast Century Boulevard. Cross streets are Northeast Rongler Drive and Northeast Evergreen Parkway.

0: 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We spoke with security. They're requesting you go to the north pad gate. You'll have a lead in there. You're going to be going to the back side or the north side of Delta 1 X-ray, D1X building.
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3: 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At 179, Southwest 7th Street. Unit 24. Cross streets are Southeast Highway 99W and Southwest Van Den Lane.
2: We have the next closest heavy, but I believe it's ghost tapping engine 30. Can you please tap engine 20?
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2: At 179 Southwest 7th Street, Unit 24. Cross streets are Southeast Highway 99W and Southwest Linden Lane.

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Respond to public assist. At 12805, Northwest Cornell Road. Cross streets are Northwest Barnes Road and Northwest 129th Avenue.

0: 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Respond to traffic accident with injury at Southwest Farmington Road and Southwest Kinnaman Road.
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0: 131, going on the traffic accident from Lieutenant Kentland. 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
2: 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Two involved vehicles, it's a 92 red Mazda Miata versus a large white Dodge truck. PD's on scene and are advising that you can continue in code 1. They have a 35-year-old male patient conscious, alert, and breathing.
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0: 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Go ahead. I just spoke to RP via phone. 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We're clear.
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Respond to code 1 sick person at 3300 Main Street, Unit 48. Cross streets are Beale Road and Hartford Drive.

AMR-131. Respond to BLS Medical Transport at 2016 Northeast Shannon Drive. Cross streets are Northeast Catherine Street and Northeast 21st Avenue. Medical Transport at 2016 Northeast Shannon Drive. Cross streets are Northeast Catherine Street and Northeast 21st Avenue.

0: 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Response bleeding problem. At 1115, Northwest 158th Avenue. Unit 113. Cross streets are Northwest Greenbrier Parkway and Northwest Waterhouse Avenue.
1: Okay, for responding from 26th and Murray.
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0: 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It's an 80-year-old male, conscious, breathing normally, has been defecating blood, and is reported to be altered.
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0: 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Respond to unconscious or fainting person at 1215 Northeast 48th Avenue. Cross streets are Northeast Cornell Road and Northeast Airport Road.
1: Fire Tommy, round 137. We're still responding to the call at McDonald's. 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

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Respond to abdominal pain at 16400 Southwest Brookman Road. Cross streets are Southwest Ladd Hill Road and Southwest Whitefur Terrace.

0: 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This is going to be at the McDonald's. There's a male in a vehicle in the drive-thru, unconscious, slumped over. It's going to be a white Toyota Camry.
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Rescue 35 AMR 243, you're responding to a code 3 abdominal pain at 16400 Southwest Berkman Road. Running a medical alarm, contact was made, 91-year-old female, severe abdominal pain from hernia, breathing is normal. All the other VPQs are unknown from the alarm company. The door will be unlocked. Be advised, there's a caution note at this address for elderly female, 89 years of age, with wheelchair, and the wheelchair does not fit through the door. She would not be able to exit in case of an emergency.

Rush Rick 30. Respond to headache. At 500 Southwest 11th Street. Unit 2. Cross streets are Southwest Charles Street and Fur Court.

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2: 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At 564, Southeast 11th Place. 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

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Cross streets are Northeast Walbridge Street and Northeast Butler Street.

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1: 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We have a 42-year-old male. He is conscious. Difficulty breathing, unable to speak in full sentences. Nausea started 20 ago. Suddenly woke up this way. Says he does have a history of COPD, but no longer has it.
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0: 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Cortland Village Apartments, 7108 Northeast, we're on our way. It's going to be building 28, apartment 2811. 89-year-old female. She is conscious, breathing normally. Invitus not injured. Fell from the bed to the ground. This is called in by medical guardian. And no further.
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Respond to BLS flow. At 19900, Northeast Op Road. Cross streets are Northeast Calkins Lane and Northeast Tykern Road.

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Cross streets are No Street and Southeast Helen Street.

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0: Engine 2, I'm rolling 3-5. You're in for code 3 chest pain at 859 Southeast 58th Avenue. Patient says 59-year-old male, conscious with difficulty breathing and chest pain. Symptoms started about 25 minutes ago. Patient's also lightheaded with a rapid heart rate. There's a dog on scene. Caller said, should we try to put it in a crate, but if not, it will bark, but is friendly. Engine 2, copy, thank you.
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0: 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Respond to code 1 back pain at 5950 Southwest Alger Avenue. Cross streets are Southwest 14th Street and Southwest Allen Boulevard.
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0: 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He is unable to speak in full sentences due to the pain. He's complained of spine pain with history of similar.
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Respond to sick person at 5330 Southwest 180th Avenue, Unit 33. Cross streets are Southwest Madeline Street and Southwest Division Street.

Engine 62 MR138, you're en route code 3406, Goose Apartments, 5330 Southwest 180th Avenue, apartment 33, front door will be unlocked. Our patient is a 29-year-old male, conscious, has difficulty breathing, woke up in pain all over, difficulty urinating, vomiting, pain in legs, unable to move, also complaining of chest pain with a history of CHF and type 1 diabetic, also feels like passing out, diaphoretic, no further.

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At 7840, Southwest Hungaker Road. Unit 206. Cross streets are Southwest 72nd Avenue and James Street.

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Respond to public assist. At 2736 26th Avenue. Cross streets are Hawthorne Street and Boyd Lane.

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0: 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We're coming from 12th and Sherwood Road in 99.
2: 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Respond to BLS fall at 22550 Southwest Highland Drive. Unit 242. Cross streets are Southwest Columbia Street and Southwest Willamette Street.
1: 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She fell, not really answering any questions. 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

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At 219, Southwest 185th Avenue. Cross streets are Southwest Salix Terrace and West Baseline Road.

0: 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The door code in line 3, it's going to be an 83-year-old male, conscious, breathing is normal, he has mobility issues and fall, his wife's needing help getting him back up.
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0: 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We're coming from 24th and TV.
1: And complaining of a swollen leg. You're clear to go right in. This is going to be Max Willow Creek, 219, help us, one of you.
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1: Go ahead.
0: Code says 20 urgent Clark County. Do we need a son? Code 1 or code 3? And do we need the stage?
1: This is code 1. MPDR almost arrived. Your discretion on staging of a male asked for medical. He seems intoxicated or on drugs. Was acting erratic just by looking all over and touching things, but no weapons and no signs of violence.
0: Thank you.

0: 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You're looking for the bus in the northbound side of Pacific Highway at Durham Road. PD are almost arrived on scene. We have a male in his 50s, conscious, breathing normally. He is requesting medical, some sort of drug or alcohol-related issue, erratic behavior, and PD are just about arrived.
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0: 51 from 130. Is this complex split onto two different entrances?
1: Say again.
0: Is this complex split from two different entrances? We're in the complex right now, but we're having trouble locating the building.
1: Yeah, our heavy's parked in front of the building.

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3: Engine 34, you're responding to reports of a possible natural gas leak. She's describing it near Southwest 1st Street, Southwest Oak Street, somewhere near Symposium Coffee and a possible senior citizen house. Just be advised, the caller is going to be a Kira / Ben Shear. We have extensive premise with her, with police. Just advise if you'd like them to start this way as well. She shouldn't be hanging around in the area. She also advised she heard a hissing sound as well.
0: And 34 Company, can you confirm with Northwest Metro I'm advised as well?
3: They have not been advised. She was just walking by and smelled this outside. Did you want me to call them?
0: Negative, we'll go check the area. Thank you.

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1: Yeah, we're clear. Our call, you can cancel. Fire comms, can you shut 33 responding? 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

0: 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Unit 242. Cross streets are Southwest Colonia Street and Southwest Willamette Street.
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0: Yeah, we walked up and down the street. We do not smell gas or hear gas. 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If Northwest Natural wants to continue out, they can. But we're not finding anything in that general area.
1: We never had them started.
0: Copy.

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Respond to code 1 sick person. At 47600, Northwest Sunset Highway. Cross streets are Northwest Peel Road and Northwest Rosick Road.

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0: 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Respond to breathing problem. At 6223, Southwest Erickson Avenue. Cross streets are Southwest Allen Boulevard and Southwest 17th Street.
1: 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You're going to apartment F as in Frank 203. 27-year-old male, conscious, short of breath, complaining of chest pain with a rapid heart rate, tightness in his left shoulder. He just woke up this way. He has diaphoretic, nausea, and vomiting. Nothing.

0: 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She is not able to speak in full sentences, is using an inhaler with no relief, difficulty swallowing. Guys, the best entrance is going to be walk up to the garage that backs up on 17th, and she will meet you at the garage.
1: 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Cross streets are No Street and Southwest Clifford Road.

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Cross streets are Northeast Autumn Creek Way and Northeast Trail Walk Drive.

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1: 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You can go ahead and stay for now on this.
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0: 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We have a 10-year-old female, autistic, extremely violent, combative with mom and grandma. Was punching, kicking, trying to gouge eyes. They are still restraining her. PD are on scene now.
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1: 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Cross streets are Northeast Glen Ellen Drive and Northeast St. Jean Place.

Engine 65. Response to car fire. At southbound 217 Allen north of Cross Streets or Highway 217 Allen Ramp southbound and southwest Allen Boulevard.

Engine 6-5, you're en route to a car fire. This is going to be southbound 217, reported north of Allen for fully engulfed. This Graves. We have a couple callers on this now, and last update was fully engulfed, started in the engine compartment.

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At 50124, Northwest Hannon Street. Cross streets are Northwest Pond Avenue and No Street.

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At 10015, Southwest Overplace. Cross streets are No Street and Southwest Weir Road.

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Respond to BLS flow at 461 Southeast Maple Street. Cross streets are No Street and Southeast 5th Street.

0: Copy, Brush 30, you're responding with Medic 20. This will be 461 Southeast Maple Street for a female 85, ground level fall, reporting no injuries. It sounds like family sleeping in the garage. They're asking you to knock on the garage door to wake them up to let you in.
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1: Affirmative. You can cancel. We were able to get her up in her chair. Thank you.
0: Hey, plenty of cops, you canceled. Thank you.
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0: Engine 6-4, this will be at the Rock Creek 185 Apartments. It's going to be near 18850 Northwest Rock Creek Circle, which is on the west end of the complex. A couple callers reporting some bushes and grass on fire near the dog park. Slow moving towards the highway. Currently, no structures threatened.
1: 6-4, copy.

0: 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You have a large brush fire near the dog park. Engine 64 is going to be investigating.
1: Four 23.

0: Truck 51 AMR 140. This will be Southwest 78, Southwest Spruce. Caller's male in his 50s. He's sitting down at the intersection. Hard time speaking. Says it's a panic attack. Unable to speak clearly. Started about 4 o'clock this morning. Does have history of panic attacks. Truck 51 Carvers, thank you.
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Respond to truck fire at Northeast Evergreen Parkway and Northeast 106th Avenue.

0: 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And this is going to be behind the Evergreen Cinemas, Evergreen and 106th Avenue. Our caller advised that there's a delivery truck behind the location. They were seeing smoke coming from the backside and a bunch of people around it with fire extinguishers. No flame seen.
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Respond to code 1 sick person at 9138 Southwest Becker Drive. 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

0: 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Code 1, pick person 9138, Southwest Becker Drive, across the Bowman Parkway. It's Vistabrook Apartments. They are individually numbered. A 57-year-old male who is conscious. Breathing is not normal, but able to speak in full sentences. The patient is a dialysis patient, recent surgery for colon cancer, difficulty standing today with head pain.
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0: 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You're responding with deputies for an overdose patient at 15386 Northwest Andalusian Way. All information is secondhand from a caller out of state. Patient should be approximately 20-year-old female. Reported she may have taken 3 of an unknown medication an hour ago. Was not answering the phone. While we were online, the RP received a call from the patient and will be calling back with additional information. No known history of weapons or other safety concerns noted.
1: Truck 68 copies. And are we stating for police on this?
0: Truck 68, it'll be your discretion on the stage. We have no symptoms noted as of this time. Police are en route from the Bethany station at Laidlaw, Bethany.
1: Six, eight copies. We'll go ahead and stage.
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Respond to chest pain at 5536 Southeast Clearbrook Street. Cross streets are Southeast 55th Place and Southeast 56th Avenue.

0: 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Go ahead. AMR 113, you're not to Clearbrook Street, Kingshoot Park.
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0: 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Cross is Southeast 55th Place and 56th Avenue. Patient is a 94-year-old male who is conscious, breathing normally. Chest pain started an hour ago. No further triage.
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Respond to chest pain at 10528 Northeast Gateway Street. Cross streets are Northeast 105th Avenue and Northeast Cedar Falls Loop.

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0: Injured Victoria MR 112 responding to chest pain at 10528 Northeast Gateway Street, crosses Northeast 105th Avenue to Northeast Cedar Falls Loop. Patient's a 30-year-old female. She is conscious. Her onset of chest pain was at 3 a.m. She does have cardiac history. She's diaphoretic with nausea and abdominal pain. Her breathing is abnormal.
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Respond to BLS flow. At 1309 East 10th Street. Cross streets are South Willamette Street and South Columbia Street.

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Respond to back pain at 6605 Southwest Ventura Drive. Cross streets are No Street and Southwest Ventura Court.

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0: 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We're coming from Hall and Nimbus.

Engine 61. Respond to traffic accident. A known injury. At 401 through 499, Southwest Cedar Hills Boulevard. Cross streets are Southwest Barnes Road and Cedar Hills Sunset Map westbound.

0: Ninja 53, AMR 106, back pain at 6605 Southwest Ventura Drive. Cross the Southwest Ventura Court, patient's an adult male with upper back pain. His blood pressure is currently 65 over 30. Conscious, breathing normally.
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0: 108, we'll be en route to the MVA. We're kind of from Embry Fredmeyer.
1: I'm copying. 108, it'll be on Ops 33. For NG 61, you're responding. To an iPhone notification of a potential crash in the 400 to 500 block of Southwest Hills Boulevard. That's going to be between the 26 ramp and Barnes Road. iPhone crash notification, but nothing else heard except road noise, no voice response. We did try to call back with no answer.
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0: For Rescue 6, Engine 6, and AMR 108, responding to the report of an injury accident at the intersection of Northeast 48th Avenue and Northeast Cornell Road. So it's a rear-ender accident. It's going to be blocking. Initial report says that the female of one vehicle, the red sedan, was unconscious. She appears to be conscious now. She's starting to move around. Airbag deployment. Caller is in a silver Honda Accord, and he is not injured.
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0: recently arrived. Looks like we have one car, moderate damage, possibly a school bus. We get people out. We will be investigating.
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1: Go ahead.
0: Yeah, we arrived in the area and were unable to locate anything. I see a note that came through of one car moderate damage. Was a school bus involved?
1: Engine 6-1, I thought that was from your traffic. Let me go back and double check. You were UTL, correct?
0: 6-1 is UTL, we're returning.
1: Sorry, I'm copy.

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At 22415, Southwest Pine Street. 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Cross streets are Southwest 2nd Street and the Named Alley.

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0: 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We're coming to Walton River National Wildlife Refuge.
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Engine 33, AMR 110, this is unconscious, a syncable episode. 22415 Southwest Pine Street, crosses Southwest 2nd, apartment number 203, the patient's a 16-year-old male. A syncable episode with a history of those, is now conscious and breathing normally. He did have a fever and was not feeling well prior. He injured his nose and the back of his head when he went unconscious.

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At 21880, Southwest Johnson Road. Cross streets are Southwest Down Circle and I-205 Freeway southbound.

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Respond to seizure. At 1221, Southwest Baseline Street. Cross streets are Southwest Main Street and Southwest Oak Street.

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0: Andrew 5-9 responding to a tree possibly on fire in the area of 21880 Southwest Johnson Road, cross there Southwest Ashdown Circle to I-205. The tree is visible from the road. This is the caller's address. It's going to be across the street and about three houses to the north of this address. There's smoke coming from the tree, no flames.
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0: Edgewood AMR 117, a seizure at 1221 Southwest Baseline Street. That's Pacific Tractor. It's going to be between Main Street and Oak. Patient was found on the ground shaking. Looks like he had a seizure, 30 to 40 years old. He's conscious now, breathing consistent, and possibly has a head injury from hitting his head on the pavement.
1: I don't know if it was right.

0: Hey, Ninja 1AMR-117. Looks like our patient is walking away. They're flagging you down.
1: Yeah, Farrakhan, Mention 1. We're on scene. We saw the male walking away. We're going to loop back around and see if he needs assistance.
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1: 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Respond to choking. At 16200, Southwest Division Street. Cross streets are Southwest 160th Avenue and Southwest 162nd Avenue.

0: 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She's 83-year-old female. She's now conscious, coughing, and able to breathe some.
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0: 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Good morning. 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

0: 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Respond to public assist at 3595 Southwest 170th Avenue. Cross streets are Southwest Nissen Road and Southwest Alexander Street.
1: 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Engine 67 on the call on the 170th. Show the trucking quarters.
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0: 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Cross streets are Southwest Kirsten Court and Southwest Beaverton Hillsdale Highway.
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0: 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Cross streets are Southwest Washington Street and Southwest Baseline Street.
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0: 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For a 36-year-old female, she is conscious breathing normally, and she fell down 3 stairs. Injuries to both ankles. Has visible swelling. Time's a little bit, 20 minutes ago.
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2: Hill Road. Cross streets are Southwest Rouge Road and Southwest Roberts Road.

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Respond to abdominal pain at 23267 Southwest William Avenue. Cross streets are Southwest Upper Roy Street and Southwest Smott Street.

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Respond to chest pain at 650 Southeast Oak Street, Unit 409-2. Cross streets are Southeast 6th Avenue and Southeast 7th Avenue.

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2: 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Respond to commercial fire. At 1981, Willamette Falls Drive. Cross streets of 12th Street and 11th Street.
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Respond to commercial fire at 1981 Willamette Falls Drive. Cross streets are 12th Street and 11th Street. Working channel ops 35.

0: 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Respond to sick person. At 6900, Southwest 195th Avenue. Unit 158. Cross streets are Southwest Farmington Road and Southwest Keena Court.
1: Back on Task Force Buffalo Residential Correction Commercial Fire, 1981 11 Falls Drive, 12th Street and 11th Street. This is going to be the Thai restaurant. We are getting information now that we're hearing from someone on scene who says there's a fire at the location. Alarms are sounding and there is smoke from the window.
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0: units 5 minutes arrived. 2-story commercial building, Thai restaurant. We do have some light smoke showing from the window. We'll be initiating very quick.
1: From copy, 2-story commercial building, Thai restaurant with smoke showing from the window and initiating fire attack.
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0: 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This will be for a 31-year-old female. She's altered level of responsiveness, feels lightheaded. She is short of breath. No current medical issues, unknown cause.
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0: Can we get a unit to shut down the sprinkler system that will help?
1: Copy that. I'll assign a unit to shut down sprinkler system break. 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
3: We're 175 Southwest Barlow Court. This will be for a 93-year-old male. He's conscious. He passed out while trying to use the restroom. He is breathing normally. He does have a history of this. He's also shaking.
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5: 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This will be for an 86-year-old male. He is conscious, has some mobility issues, has not been able to get out of his chair for 3 days. He is breathing normally, complaining of pain in his abdomen.
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5: 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C5 Heavy Rescue 5-1 can clear, continue the investigator. 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

0: 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Respond to diabetic problem. At 5292, Northeast Farmcrest Street. Cross streets are Northeast Stanchion Court and Northeast 54th Avenue.
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0: 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Patient's been evaluated, 65-year-old female. She is conscious, complaining of chest pain that's radiating to her arm, and she is breathing normally, requesting saline.
1: I'm doing a doctor report for 124-99.
0: Copy. 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This will be for a 79-year-old female. She's ultra-level of responsiveness. She's got some labored breathing. She's not able to speak, just moaning. She is on insulin. Her husband knows that her blood sugar is low and what that number is after insulin last night. 850.
2: 122 copy. Thank you.

0: 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I'm sorry, rescue 6, it's open.
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0: 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At 4258, Southeast Maya Court. Cross streets are No Street and Southeast 43rd Avenue. Engine 8, and AMR 111. Respond to code 14, at 2823, North Barlow Court. Cross streets are No Street and North 29th Avenue. Engine 60, and EMR 105. Respond to sick person. At 8300, Southwest Barnes Road. Unit 217. Cross streets are Southwest Leahy Road and Southwest 84th Avenue.
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3: 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Go ahead. 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
1: Bye-bye, we copy. Thank you.
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1: I'll have been responding to Barlow Court coming from the system to Oak and Forest Grove.

0: Engine 2 at EMR 108, you're responding code 1206, 4258 Southeast Maya Court. This will be for a 42-year-old male. He is conscious. He does dialysis from home, has a lot of pain over the last couple of days in his abdomen, is breathing normally. He's able to speak and feeling very nauseous, no fever.
1: And speak up and then repeat. Thank you.
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0: 11, you're responding code 1 for a fall, 2823 North Barlow Court. This will be for an 89-year-old female. She is conscious, breathing normally. It sounds like she fell yesterday as well. And it's unknown injuries, but she did possibly hit her shoulder. It sounds like our caller is a hospice social worker that's there.
1: Hey, copies.
0: 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You're welcome.

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Cross streets are North Hoskins Street and North Barclay Way. Engine 34, and ANR. Respond to unconscious or fainting person. At 4544, Southwest Trail Road. Cross streets are Southwest Windmill Court and Southwest Meadow Way. Engine 66, and AMR 124. Respond to code 1 fall. At 14570, Southwest Hart Road. Unit 158. Cross streets are Southwest Murray Boulevard and Southwest Forest Drive.

0: Andrew 34, AMR 225, patient is an 87-year-old female. She's unconscious, breathing normally. She was found slumped in a chair. No complaints prior to going unconscious. They've opened her airway. She was coughing a bit, but she is still breathing in a normal rhythm.
1: 34, copy.

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0: 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Their driveway is right there where the road splits, and there's a tree in the middle, like an island in the middle.
1: 8. Northeast Kennedy Lane. Cross streets are Northeast 12th Avenue and Northeast Hawthorne Avenue.

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Respond to commercial fire alarm. At 12750, Southwest 1st Street. Cross streets are Southwest Angel Avenue and Southwest Main Avenue.

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Respond to diabetic problem at 9000 Southwest 91st Avenue, Unit 344. Cross streets are Southwest Olson Road and No Street.

0: 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And this is for a 7-year-old female patient, conscious but altered, low O2 fats. Symptoms started about 10 ago, also is visibly sweaty.
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Respond to BLS sick person. At 215 Southwest Adams Avenue. Cross streets are Southwest Washington Street and Southwest Baseline Street.

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for Rescue 1 and AMR 117. You're responding for the Washington County Jail in the lobby, 215 Southwest Adams Avenue. Deputies are on scene with the patient. It'll be an adult male requesting transport for an injury or infection and so.

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At 1535, Northeast Grant Street. Cross streets are Northeast 14th Avenue and Northeast 17th Avenue.

0: 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This will be for Pointer Middle School at 1535 Northeast Grant Street. Patients in the health room, 14-year-old female, conscious, rapid breathing, only able to speak in short sentences, has a head injury from yesterday, increased pain in the neck, and dizziness today.
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At 11205, Southwest Summerfield Drive. Unit 155. Cross streets are Southwest 114th Court and Southwest Durham Road.

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0: 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Respond to code 1 trauma. At 18150, Southwest Rosa Road. Cross streets are Southwest 180th Avenue and Southwest 182nd Avenue.
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3: 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She feels like she's going to pass out. Her breathing is normal. She is currently conscious. She thinks she's dehydrated.
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0: 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At 8059, Southwest Kingfisher Way. 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
1: Trauma 18150 Southwest Rosa Road, Devonshire Manor. 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The patient's a 13-year-old female. She's conscious. She's breathing normally. She rolled her ankle, possibly broken. She has pre-existing ankle issues and is not able to move the toes on the injured foot.
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0: 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We got a call from the alarm company. The homeowner has now called. He has tenants in this property. He believes it's a false alarm and wants to cancel. He is not on scene. He also would like a phone call back from you all to discuss the problem. They think it's a problem with the battery.
1: Is there not a copy? We'll just respond.
0: Far from copy. 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

0: 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Pregnancy issue at Southwest Canyon Road, Southwest Cedar Boulevard. Police on scene with a female, 35 to 40 years old, conscious, breathing. Don't have a lot of triage information. They're advising she could be going into labor. They're asking for code 3.
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Respond to residential fire alarm at 4215 Southwest 83rd Avenue. Cross streets are Southwest Beth Drive and Southwest Laurel Street.

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Respond to unconscious or fainting person. At 7965, Southwest Wilsonville Road. Cross streets are Southwest Courtside Drive and Southwest Memorial Drive.

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At 150, Northeast 31st Court. Cross streets are Northeast Lincoln Street and No Street.

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1: 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A 69-year-old female, conscious, short of breath, but able to speak normally, confused, increased weakness, and nausea. Does have a history of MS as well.

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0: 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Respond to stroke at 11090, Southwest 68th Parkway. Cross streets are Southwest Pacific Highway and Southwest Atlanta Street.
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0: 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Cross streets are Southeast 5th Street and Southeast 7th Street.

0: 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Respond to code 1 full at 5450 Southwest Erickson Avenue, Unit A107. Cross streets are Southwest Bairdle Street and Southwest 10th Street.
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0: AMR 121, I was just reviewing the notes. It looks like this is code 1 at this time. He is conscious, breathing normally.
1: 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I don't know what I'm thinking.
0: Truck 67, AMR 122, arriving on scene at apartment 43 at Westbury. The patient's a 39-year-old female. Short of breath with chest pain, left arm pain, and her face is swollen.
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0: Engine 31, medic 23, a breathing problem at 690 Southeast Locust Street. It's going to be across the Southeast 5th to 7th. Patient's a 48-year-old female. She's conscious, difficulty breathing, hyperventilating through her trach. Started within the last 30 minutes, sudden onset. She's also vomited. They've had this problem before.
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0: 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Patient's a 93-year-old male. He is conscious, breathing normally. They believe he possibly drank a bottle of rubbing alcohol. He does have dementia. They think he's been similar than this in the past. They don't know how much of the bottle was actually missing, how much was left before it was empty.
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0: 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Patient's a 75-year-old female. She's requesting a lift assist. They don't have any information on the fall. It was called in by the alarm company.
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0: 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I know if it was rolling, you know, really, can you put us on that?
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Respond to allergic reaction. At 1923, Northeast Coburn Drive. Cross streets are Northeast Grandhaven Street and Northeast Wagoner Drive. Engine 57, move up to Station 52 Wilsonville.

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Respond to stroke. At 11003, Southwest Summerfield Drive. Unit 4. Cross streets are Southwest Highland Drive and Southwest Meadowbrook Drive.

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3: 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Respond to cardiac arrest at 3380 Southwest Underwood Drive. Cross streets are Southwest Old Orchard Lane and Southwest Walker Road.

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1: 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Unconscious, not breathing. Face is cold, but the arms are not stiff. Does not meet the criteria, but they are refusing CPR.
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0: 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At 1697, North Barlow Street. Cross streets are No Street and North 17th Avenue.
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2: 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Testing Marquis 3336 19th Avenue, Unit 121. Patient is in the 60s, conscious, normal breathing. Chest pain ongoing since last night. 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
3: 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She is conscious, breathing normally. She has a head injury from Saturday, onset of dizziness. Blood sugar level is 529 that started today. She is altered LOC. She's not aware of her current location or what year it is.
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1: Medic 20 has cleared the call in McMinnville, and we've been assigned to a second call in McMinnville. I have the address when you're ready.
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1: 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That's F is in Frank, L is in Lake, E is in Easter, I is in Ice. S is in snow, H is in house, A is in apple, U is in uniform, E is in echo, and R is in ring.
0: I copy. YCOM just called and gave us the address as well.
2: Medic 20, we sent a mutual aid at 795 Southwest Fleischhauer Lane. 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

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At 16770, Southwest Eddy Road. 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Cross streets are Southwest Pacific Highway and Southwest Borchers Drive.

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0: Engine 57, AMR 225, responding for a fall patient, 31110 Southwest Country View Loop, an 88-year-old male. He is conscious but altered, speaking but not making sense, was found down but unknown when this occurred. Patient has labored breathing, appears to have fallen from a chair or while standing. Looks like dried blood in or around the mouth.
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At 1580, Southwest Hilldale Avenue. 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
0: 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Symptoms started in the morning yesterday. History of pulmonary embolisms.
2: 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Copies right back. 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

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Respond to commercial fire alarm. At 1005, Northeast 17th Avenue. Cross streets are Northeast Cornell Road and Northeast Barbary Drive.

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Respond to abdominal pain. At 8170, Southwest Lajos Drive. Unit 312. Cross streets are Southwest Courtside Drive and Southwest Canyon Creek Road.

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Cross streets are Southeast Salmon Fly Drive and Southeast Reed Drive.

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0: Engine 62 with AMR 120 responding for a headache patient at the Ackerley Reeds Crossing, 7267 Southeast Circuit Drive, Unit 113. This will be male, approximately 80. Complaints of pain and pressure in his head. He was conscious, breathing normally. Difficulty speaking, sudden onset. History of headaches, unknown on nausea.
1: Rescue 6, at AMR 114, respond to BLS flow, at 1393, Northeast Ray Court. Cross streets are Northeast Ray Circle and No Street.
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Rescue 6 and AMR 114 responding for a fall patient, 1393 Northeast Ray Court. Caller was not on scene. Patient is a 79-year-old female, conscious, normal breathing, fell backyard, I'm sorry, fell in the backyard while pulling weeds onto the grass. She's unable to get up on her own. Caller says the backyard is accessible from the right side of the house or facing.

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At 18623, Southwest Stark Road. Cross streets are Southwest Shoal Shorewood Road and Southwest Monroe Road.

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0: Andrew 33, MR 110, responding to code 1BHI 1863, Southwest Park Road, crossing Shoulderwood and Laveau Road. Patient's a 61-year-old female. She is conscious, breathing normally. She has altered mental status and hysteria. Blood pressure is very high, 202 over 80. She is a stroke survivor, currently having a behavioral health issue, crying for the last 2 days. Doctor's been consulted and wants her to be transported to Kaiser West. She is not violent or combative. She does want to go to the hospital. Police want to know if we need them to respond on this call.
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0: 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A patient, 42-year-old female, conscious, breathing normally. Caller is the patient and says that her legs gave out and she's having difficulty walking now, also difficulty speaking. History of cardiac issues. Did not fall, but started to. No current pain or discomfort. Store staff will provide a lead into the patient.

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Respond to commercial fire alarm. At 15402, Northwest Cornell Road. Cross streets are Northwest 153rd Avenue and Sunset Cornell Ramp westbound.

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Engine 60, Engine 67, and EMR 124. Respond to traffic accident with injuries. At westbound Sunset Murray east of Cross Streets or Cedar Hills Ramp westbound and Sunset Murray Ramp westbound. Engine 33, and EMR 106. Respond to code 1 for abdominal pain. At 20725, Southwest Trails End Drive. Cross Streets are Southwest or West Lane and Southwest Bridge Lane.

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0: NJ61AM or 122, Copeland Trauma at 13370 Northwest West Lawn Terrace. Apartment 6 at West Lawn Terrace Apartments. Patient's a 58-year-old adult, conscious, breathing normally. Had a fall yesterday where they rolled their ankle. Today they're complaining of leg pain, muscular pain, weakness in both legs, difficulty standing, weakness in the thigh and calf area specifically, and complaining of a migraine.
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0: Engine 60, Engine 67, AMR 124. Responding to the report of an injury accident westbound Sunset east of Murray, showing Ashley to be a little east of the Cedar Hills on ramp. Two vehicles involved is a rear end accident. One vehicle is a semi truck. The car is a Ford Ranger pickup. Patient's a 63-year-old male, conscious, breathing normally, complaining of upper back pain.
1: Just confirming this is going to be east now of Cedar Hills Boulevard.
0: Well, the location in CAD shows that, but the actual phone calls are at the end of the Murray on-ramp. So you should be good entering from the Murray on-ramp. I'm not showing anyone seen yet, so I can't confirm. The both the call we received were

0: And for the units responding to Highway 26 accident, ODOT just confirmed, and the police just found it, it is going to be west of the Murray overpass, just at the end of the on-ramp from Murray.
1: Fire comment, 6-1, we have eyes on it. It is at the end of the on-ramp from Murray to 26. And 6-1 will take over on that. Don't put the next unit on our code 1 trauma.
0: Copy, engine 6-1, I'll put you on the call.
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3: East of Cross Streets or Cedar Hill Ramp westbound and Sunset Murray Ramp westbound.
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Respond to BLS sick person at 39300 Southwest Laurelwood Road. Cross streets are Southwest Academy Way and Southwest Hartley Road.

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Respond to stroke. At 18322, Southwest Barcelona Way. Cross streets are Southwest 182nd Avenue and Southwest 184th Avenue.

0: 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Respond to BLS sick person. At 8300, Southwest Barnes Road. Unit 126. Cross streets are Southwest Leahy Road and Southwest 84th Avenue.
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0: Engine 69 and AMR 117 responding for CVA 18322 Southwest Barcelona Way. Patient will be in the backyard of this home. A 76-year-old male, conscious, normal breathing, left side numbness, ongoing since last night. Recent issues with AFib. Caller says there's a gate to access the back side of the property. Both sides will access, and gate should be unlocked.
1: 417, how is your back?
2: 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At 288 Southwest Wood Street. Cross streets are South 1st Avenue and Southwest Bailey Avenue.
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3: 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We're coming from Winter Bridge and TV Highway.

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Respond to traffic accident with injuries. At Highway 99 Zhaoyue and Northeast Trunk Road.

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Respond to code 1 sick person. At 20601, Southwest Brambleridge Lane. Cross streets are No Street and Southwest 207th Avenue.

0: Markov, when I read back on a rollover crash, Highway 99 at Northeast Trunk Road in Dundee. You've got a tan minivan versus a black Ford pickup truck with a T-bone crash. The truck is a rollover on its top. The van went into a pole. We possibly have a person entrapped in the van. They are altered LOC and not responding appropriately. The lines are lowered, but not all the way to the road at this time. Right now we have engine 31, C3, C7, medic 20, and car 5-3 en route.
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1: arriving and choosing up off the road. 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We got some passenger compartment intrusion on the pickup. I'll be in command. We'll be out investigating.
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1: 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Clark, I'm from command. Can you put life flight on standby? Right now we got one red patient. C7, go ahead.
2: Copy, one red with life flight on standby.
1: 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I copy. We're still evaluating that. We've got tools on scene if we need them at this point.
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Respond to code 1 fault at 12775 Southwest Walker Road. Cross streets are Southwest Beaver Hills Boulevard and Southwest Westfield Avenue.

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0: 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The extrication is going to be the red patient.
1: 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And we have Truck 51 and Heavy Rescue 51 en route for your balance.

0: 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Stumbled while walking. He's having some low back pain and weakness. It was 30 ago onto gravel. He had some small bleeding from his arm. He fell onto gravel and railroad ties. No further.
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0: 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She is bleeding from gash on her forehead. Ground level, she hit the door on her way down. No further.
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0: I've talked to law enforcement. We're going to keep traffic flowing until the last minute possible for the LZ, and then we'll shut it down.
1: I copy. I'm liaisoning right now with the YCSO.

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0: The pole that's impacted is a telecommunications pole. It's not a power pole.
1: Fire from copy, not a power pole.

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1: 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I'm going to move out of the way. 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
1: Go ahead.
0: Just an update for you. You still have Heavy Rescue 5-1 and Truck 5-1 approaching. They are coming through Newburgh County.
1: I copy. Let's turn here a second. We're probably going to cancel.
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1: Lifeway 2 from C7, LZ is going to be on the highway. We're going to close the highway on your approach. You're going to be landing in the southbound lanes on Highway 99. You do have power lines. They're going to be directly to the west of the LZ. High tension lines running north-south on the northbound lanes of the highway.
3: 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Cross streets are Springbrook Way and North Springbrook Road.
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0: The Lifelight 2 from C7LZ, I have you in sight. 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We're going to shut it down when you're ready to make your approach. You're going to be landing just south of all the fire apparatus on the southbound lanes of Highway 99.
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Respond to code 1 back pain. At 18050, Northeast Ribbon Ridge Road. Cross streets are Northeast North Valley Road and Northeast Lewis Rogers Lane.

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Respond to code 1 Zach Payne. At 18050, Northeast Ribbon Ridge Road. Cross streets are Northeast North Valley Road and Northeast Lewis Rogers Lane.

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At 15440, Southwest Oregon Street. Cross streets are Southwest Lincoln Street and Southwest Langer Farms Parkway.

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Respond to BLS sick person at 3058 Southeast Thomastone Drive. Cross streets are Southeast 30th Avenue and Southeast Ripplewood Avenue.

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1: On 10. Respond to traffic accident injuries. At eastbound Sunset, exit 65, Cornell. Cross street or 65, mile post and Sunset SNE map eastbound. Engine 61, and EMR 126. Respond to code 1 fault. At 2318, Northwest Schmidt Way. Unit 37. Cross streets are Northwest Avondale Drive and Northwest 167th Avenue.
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0: 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Southeast Humblestone Drive, this will be for a 36-year-old female. She is conscious, breathing normally. Her blood pressure is 200 over 160. Sounds like she was seen last week for the same. Nothing further.
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0: 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Tripped over an item, ground level fall, injured her chin. No further.
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2: 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And I'm assuming they took off from where they got.
3: Sorry, not for the
1: Fourth ride, we have one vehicle with three, no damage at this time. Into the guardrail on the right shoulder, PD's on scene. Engine 6-4 established scene, 26 command. How many trails investigating?

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0: You got the work clear for the back of the MLK, okay, yeah.
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Unit 101. Cross streets are Northeast 53rd Avenue and Northeast Moore Court. Engine 1. Respond to bark dust fire. At Southeast Washington Street and Southeast 7th Avenue.

0: Engine 2 and AMR-125, you're responding on a possible overdose. This will be at the DHS facility, flat 350 Northeast Elam Young Parkway. Our caller is reporting a subject in the back of this location who was slumped over with drug paraphernalia in his hand. It's unknown how long he's been there. He's going to be wearing a dark blue hoodie with the hood up. We do have police en route, and our caller was close enough to see if they were conscious or breathing.
1: You copy that, yeah, thank you.

0: 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At 3954, Southwest 182nd Place. 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
2: Tractor 7, MR 129, possible CVA. This will be at 3954 Southwest 182nd Place. Casa Blanton, the patient's a 65-year-old female. She is conscious, breathing normally. Possible CVA has a weird feeling on the left side. Started 45 minutes ago. She is dizzy with a severe headache. She is a chemotherapy patient.
3: What's now the copy? We're coming from Morgan Elkin.
0: At 11167, Southwest Royal Villa Drive. Cross streets are Southwest Pacific Highway and No Street.
4: Underpointing Southwest Sherwood Boulevard and Southwest 10th coming from Borchers and Edie's.
0: A diabetic problem. At 195, Southwest 163rd Avenue. Unit 100. Cross streets are Southwest Mason Lane and Southwest Gage Lane.
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2: Yes, I'm happy. For MR121, you're responding solo on the sick one. At Southwest Sherwood Boulevard, Southwest 10th Street. Patient's on the sidewalk, 45 years old, male, complaining of feeling dizzy, which is why he was lying down on the sidewalk for the police. Please show him scene.
4: 1-1 copies.

0: 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Off the Pacific Highway, 76-year-old female. She's conscious, breathing normally. Lost her footing while she was trying to reach for something. Not able to get up. She doesn't have a history of hip replacement and hip surgery. No further.
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4: Copy, in route. We have engine 66, this will be an unconscious patient at 12800 Southwest Chicory Court. Cross the Southwest Summer Lake Drive. That's a townhome. The patient is female. She is having syncopal episodes. They think she is having another UTI. She is currently unconscious. Her breathing is gasping. Correction, is not gasping. It does seem normal to the caller. They would like her to go to Meridian Park.
2: 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Respond to chest pain at 11112 Southwest Brown Street. Cross streets are Southwest 109th Terrace and Southwest 112th Avenue.
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Cross streets are South Elliott Road and South Springbrook Road.

0: truck by 6 AMR 127. You're responding for chest pains. This will be 11112 Southwest Brown Street. It's for a 20-year-old female. She is conscious. And she feels lightheaded. And she's complaining of some chest pain and feeling a high heart rate. She did have an energy drink, and she did take a gummy. It looks like the mother is en route to the location and should be there in about 10 minutes.
1: 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Cross streets are North Brother Street and Northwest Boulevard.

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3: 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It's for a 76-year-old female. She is conscious. She accidentally took too many of her prescription meds over several days. She is breathing normally, complaining of back pain and pain from a rash, which has been ongoing. And the medications were prednisone and Ativan. She's not violent.
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0: 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At 5373 East Main Street. Cross streets are Northeast 53rd Avenue and Southeast 54th Avenue.
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0: 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This is going to be a Kaiser Medical Clinic. It's going to be a 75-year-old female. She is conscious, breathing normally. The doctor wants her to be on a medical hold or to go to the hospital. She's confused, and she's wanting to drive, and she does not have any decision-making ability right now, and she's not violent or combative or anything. She's not able to follow commands. And it sounds like they're going to have someone meet you. And we have police en route on this call as well.
1: And you need to copy that read back. Thank you.
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0: 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At 13905, Southwest Allen Boulevard. Unit 16. Cross streets are Southwest Wilson Avenue and Southwest Fisher Avenue.
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0: 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Respond to school fire alarm. At 7445, Northeast Wagon Drive. Cross streets are Northeast Crony Avenue and Northeast Five Oaks Drive.
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2: I copy, and you will be solo for now on this one.
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2: You're welcome. You're going to be headed to 13905 Southwest Allen Boulevard, Stratford on Allen Apartments. Your cross streets are Wilson and Fisher. That's going to be apartment number 16. This is going to be police on scene requesting us for code 1 voluntary transport 13-year-old juveniles.
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At 11660, Southwest Chocolate Loop. Cross streets are Southwest Crosby Terrace and Southwest Springbrook Lane.

0: Engine 50 responding to a vehicle fire in the driveway, 11660 Southwest Aquit Loop. It's going to be cross of Grouse Peak and Springbrook Lane. The car is, sounds like it's going to be fully engulfed now. It's about 10 feet away from the home. The caller thinks something came through the windshield, broke it, and started the vehicle on fire. She's very distraught. A neighbor did have a hose on it. They were given safety admonishments to get back away from the vehicle.
1: Arrows for the school page on this as well. It's a general fire.
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0: 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Why don't we upgrade this to a commercial task force for the time being? And 50 is going to be initiating fire attack, and we'll switch to Ops 35.
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3: 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Respond to commercial fire at 11660 Southwest Chocolate Loop. Cross streets are Southwest Grosbeak Terrace and Southwest Springbrook Lane.

0: 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We got one vehicle on fire. The fire's been mostly been extinguished. I've got no obvious extension to a three-story commercial structure right next to it. Why don't we continue in one closest engine company and recall the task force for the remaining companies?
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0: 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We're coming from Martin Ozzy and Nyberg.
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1: 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That's River Loft Apartments, Unit F, like Frank 8. A 65-year-old man, conscious, breathing normally, slid from the bed. He's not able to move his fingers and toes or his legs, and that is not normal for him.
5: 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Both of them are on the about second floor level, maybe kitchen vents. I'd just like you to check out and make sure we don't have anything going on in there.

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2: 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Unit RN-112. Cross streets are Northwest Anita Terrace and Northwest Blundy Terrace.

0: 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Respond to overdose or poisoning. At 22555, Southwest Highland Drive. Unit 371. Cross streets are Southwest Columbia Street and Southwest Willamette Street.
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0: 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Cross streets are Northwest Glencoe Road and Northwest Iron Ridge Place.
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0: Engine 17, you guys can pull out to code 1 at this stage when you get here. We're on scene.
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Cross streets are South Elliott Road and South Springbrook Road.

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0: Can you call Northwest Natural and have them respond out to assess a meter with a little bit of radiant thermal damage, no gas leak at this time, to the address of 11660?
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1: 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We're coming from Evergreen on 185th.
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Respond to code 1 fall at 910 Northwest 185th Avenue. Unit 269. Cross streets are Northeast Holly Street and Northwest Walker Road.

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2: At southbound 217 exit 3, Denny. Cross streets are Allen HWY 217 ramp southbound and Highway 217 Denny ramp southbound.

Engine 61. Respond to traffic accident. Head on injury. At Northwest 185th Avenue and Northwest Rock Creek Boulevard.

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0: Why don't you put 6-4 on the unknown injury wreck, 185 in Rock Creek, and put Engine 6-1 on the code 1.
1: I'm sorry, you're really low volume. Can you go again? Which call do you want to be on?
0: Engine 6-4 will handle the traffic accident, 185 in Rock Creek.
1: Copy. Were you suggesting that 6-1 should handle the fall or put someone else on the fall?
0: Explosives fire unit on that fall.
1: 6-1, you can cancel on the fall.

Engine 64. Respond to traffic accident. A known injury. At Northwest 185th Avenue and Northwest Rock Creek Boulevard. Engine 6. Respond to code 1 fall. At 910 Northwest 185th Avenue. Unit 269. Cross streets are Northeast Tolley Street and Northwest Walker Road.

0: 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You are clear. Thank you.
1: Just one copy. Thank you. 6-4.

0: Engine 6-4 has arrived. We have two vehicles in the bus stop. Moderate damage. Everybody's out. Engine 6-4 is investigating. Establishing 185th Command.
1: Second. Avenue. Unit 25. Cross streets are Southwest Electric Street and Southwest Henry Street.

0: Buck 67, an EMR 125. Respond to traffic accident with injury. At southbound 217 exit 3, Denny. Cross streets are Allen HWY 217 ramp southbound and Highway 217 Denny ramp south.
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1: C7EQ, go ahead.
0: Yeah, I've arrived on a two-vehicle MVC blocking on 99, right at Bell Road, just east of Newburgh. Can you advise me if units have been dispatched this?
1: I'm sorry, was that Highway 99 at Bell Road?
0: That's correct, 99 at Bell Road.
1: Just a moment, I'll check.

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1: 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I'll stand by and let you know the resource package I need.
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1: 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Engine 33, AMR 123. Respond to traffic accident with injuries. At Southwest Pacific Highway and Southwest Bell Road.
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2: 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We have one patient who wants to be transported by ambulance. We're on 217 south. We'll pull past the engine and find the spot.
0: Because we're just getting back on the freeway. Traffic's pretty bad, so it might be a minute.
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Responded test fire. At 8480, Southwest Shoals Ferry Road. Cross streets are Southwest Homestead Lane and Southwest Hall Boulevard. Respond to traffic accident, a known injury, at Southwest 74th Avenue and Southwest Durham Road.

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0: in a 39 year responding to an unknown injury crash at Southwest 74th Avenue and Southwest Durham Road. Looks like technically sparks just arrived on scene. Definitely is about 10 minutes. RP received a call from another, said they were hit by another vehicle, but wasn't able to confirm injuries.
1: That's a 39 copy.

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0: Squad, 64 AMR 129, responding to a code 1 abdominal pain at 3100 North Pacifica Court. Turning in, 91-year-old female, conscious, breathing normally, having severe pain in back and legs. Pinched a nerve and has arthritis. Does have a history of AFib, history of chronic kidney disease as well. Currently, urine is darker than normal.
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At 6060, Southwest 66 Court. Cross streets are Southwest Vermont Street and Rose Street.

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Sorry, let me restart that. Rescue 5-3, car 5-3, AMR 127, you're responding to a code 3 allergic reaction at 6060 Southwest 66th Court, cross-street Southwest Vermont Street. It's regarding a 57-year-old female, conscious, having an allergic reaction, difficulty breathing, but is able to speak in full sentences, does feel like passing out, says they're having a skin reaction with rash and hives all over body. AMR 127, copy 3 back, thank you.

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Respond to traffic accident with injuries. At 24300 Northwest Green Mountain Road. Cross streets are Northwest Sellers Road and Northwest Peel Road.

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Respond to cardiac arrest at 1606 Ella Drive. Cross streets of Silvercourt and Lippitt Lane.

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0: 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Our caller witnessed a male fall over, and he seems to be unresponsive or altered, but he is conscious. He's in his 50s or 60s. They're saying he's going to be near the front of the building. Looks like he is conscious now, but not fully alert. He did hit his head when he fell. He also has some dogs with him.
1: 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Thank you.
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0: 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It's not a good one.
1: Engine 16 is on scene. We have a single vehicle off the side of the road, approximately 20 feet down on its side. One person standing on the road. Engine 16 will be in Green Mountain Command investigating.
2: Engine 16, caught a Green Mountain Command investigating.
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